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Proud to once again celebrate Pride Month with Baton Rouge Pride. The 17th annual Baton Rouge Pride Fest is coming up Saturday, June 27th. 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
5: Okay, fine. You're not going to talk about. 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
2: I think, what are y'all going to talk about?
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5: That's true.
7: Start that text and please post the receipt.
6: Oh, okay. 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
7: Because I would love to see what y'all say.
6: Right?
4: Okay. You want to start a guy chat?
6: JC's going to be like, that guy's form is great. I'm going to be jealous that I'm not that big.
5: Yeah.
6: Justin's going to want them. Al's going to be like, hey, I used to be a former athlete like that. I think we could all.

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Coming up next. If you do this, you will live longer. And has nothing to do with exercise.

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0: 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Coming up next, Tanya, it's time that we pry into your relationship a little bit. Sissy and I have caught wind, gotten wind, not past wind, but caught wind. You know, we heard.
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0: Oh, this is... Okay, hold on. You got to hear this.

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3: 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Thanks for rolling with us again this week. 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

0: 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Baton Rouge is number one hit music station. Ryan Seacrest, Sissany, and Tanya all here. And that's going to wrap it up for us. Have a good day. Thank you, everybody in the back room.
1: Thank you. Bye.
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102.5 WFMF, Baton Rouge's number one hit music station. Jason Derulo told me that he's not actually retiring, like people were thinking he was insinuating. He said he's just evolving. He is a new guy, completely new man than he used to be. But the old one is on.

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1: My mom just told me that I need to prepare to talk to my grandpa for the last time after the show today. 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
1: 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And I'll always keep you updated too on my Instagram.

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1: Lauv backed out of the tour that he had with Khalid because of mental health and honestly just sad, worried about him. 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

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Last week, we talked about the guy who makes hot pink caskets. And now I just saw he has a golf urn as well. You can either put it in a golf club or just, you know, themed in a box.

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1: Did you see this guy who got banned, allegedly got banned from the NBA? 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
1: I don't know what took me so long to start watching Off Campus on Prime Video, but it is very good. And, oh man, yeah, the cast, the two people that they have in the lead, cast very well. Chemistry is strong.

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0: 102.5 WFMF. I'm Elizabeth Bethany, but you should be kickstarting your mornings the Kid Nation way. JC, Kelly, Big Al, Anna, and part-time Justin come your way tomorrow morning from 5 to 10.
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Hey, I'm Elizabeth Bethany. This hurricane season, when your phone is already blowing up, Demco's Storm Watch is already on it. 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So make WFMF your number one preset on our free iHeartRadio app. Follow our socials.